0: everybody. This is Katy Perry.
1: Hey, everyone. This is Zedd.
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0: RRI English Corner. Belajar bahasa Inggris secara ringan, interaktif, casual, dan relevan. Hello teman berdua, happy Sunday. And usually in Sunday we will have something special and different from the other days, because today we'll have English Corner. And right now I'm here with Hi guys. Of course if is kalau misalkan kita memang English Corner itu kan gak seru ya kalau misalkan sendiri ya. So can you guys a little bit introduce yourself? Start from?
1: Start from me. Okay. Hello everyone. My name is Raisa Zaneta Anindya, and I'm a student from Pribadi Bandung School. And with my partner.
2: Hi guys, I'm Fania Sukmalianti, and I'm also from Pribadi Building Overing School.
0: Okay, so we are here with Raisa and also Fania. Are you guys classmates?
1: Yes.
0: Okay. So before we start into our theme for today, yaitu adalah hobbies, I would to know Raisa and also Fania better, yeah. What is your favorite subject in school?
1: My favorite subject, I would say English.
0: English. Okay, yes. How about Fania?
2: I cannot like pick because there are so many of them. But I'll just say top two, music and also English.
0: Oh my god. You guys also study music in your school?
1: Yes.
0: Okay, so what kind of music that you usually learn in your school?
2: Well, currently we learn about like the different kind of sounds that a tool can make. For example, like rhymes and then like different type of tapping. And then we make a collaboration with our friends to make like a whole band and make a song.
0: Okay. Jadi biasanya kalau misalkan di music kan you guys have your own role ya. Kalau misalkan Raisa and Fania, what is your role in that kind of music in United?
1: Usually I'm into like singing or keyboard in general, but this time like because we're learning about bunyi suara or percussion, this time my role is to play gendang.
0: Okay, yes. Can you sing for us a little bit?
1: Oh my god.
0: you're still not ready, yeah?
1: Yeah, I'm still not ready.
0: Okay, how about Fania?
2: Well, same with Raisa. Usually in bands I sing and also play guitar or electric guitar.
1: She's very talented.
0: Oh my god. Did you bring your guitar?
2: Oh no, I wasn't prepared. And before like this time I played to do the tapping on the table to make different kind of knockings.
0: Okay, so teman produk tadi kita udah tanya sedikit about their favorite subjects gitu ya. Because today we will talk about, let's talk about our hobbies, yeah. Because I think everyone has their own hobbies, yeah. It's impossible if a person didn't have any hobby. So what is your guys' hobby?
1: We have a lot of hobbies.
0: Oh, you have a lot of hobbies. So what is your hobby in this year?
1: This year?
0: Yeah. So we will make it a little bit small. Yeah. Mm-hmm. So what is your currently favorite hobbies in 2026?
1: Do you want to go first?
2: Okay. Okay. So in 2026, my favorite hobby is singing.
0: Okay.
2: And playing guitar. And last is reading books.
0: Reading books. Oh my god. What is your favorite books in first semester of 2026?
2: Well, currently I read a lot about novels, but also about self-improvement books.
1: Oh my god.
2: And
0: that is cool.
2: Yeah. Learning about myself and other people. That's what I like. And my current favorite book is The Comfort Book. I got it when I was grade 7, but I read it again.
0: Okay, teman pro 2 ya. Jadi itu mematahkan pepatah bahwa kayak baca buku yang sama dua kali. No, it's not ya. Kadang baca buku yang sama dua kali itu it's mean you're liking that book too much ya biasanya ya.
2: Actually.
0: How about Raisa? What is your currently favorite hobbies in this 2026?
1: Okay, I would say that me and Fania is like hashtag hobby maxers.
0: Okay.
1: Hobby maxers. We like to do like a lot of hobbies, but lately what I've been really enjoying is playing piano, figure skating, and also just writing my thoughts down and writing. I've recently been really, really into writing.
0: Okay.
1: I just really love to put my thoughts into words, into sometimes I typed it, sometimes I like to write in my journal and stuff like that. I feel like it is really necessary for self-reflection, especially in this loud world mm-hmm. where we sometimes kind of overlook ourselves. So like, I feel like it's really important for us to take a small moments mm-hmm. of time to just reflect on ourselves and just think about what we want to be next, what we want to do next, and stuff like that.
0: Okay, it's also like kelihatan ya, if Raisa likes to writing. So did you publish your tulisan or you just keep it to yourself?
1: Oh, I used to run my junior high news blog.
0: Okay, yes. That's amazing.
1: Yes, and for now, I really keep it to my... Oh, actually, I used to publish 2 books.
0: Oh
1: when
0: my
1: I was
0: God.
1: In junior high.
0: I will give you some applause.
1: Thank you.
0: That's kind of our cool sound effect we have.
1: Thank you.
0: What is the title of your books?
1: Oh my God, I actually forgot because it was like a collective collective writing.
0: Mm-hmm, with like cerpen? My friends. No?
1: Not really. Like... Honestly, I even forgot what it was about.
0: Because it was so long was time ago. Yeah, okay.
1: But it was a collective writing between mm-hmm. me and my friends that just merged into one books and other books. So yeah.
0: Okay, but it's really cool. You guys are so cool. Okay, I must say it. Okay, teman berdua. So that was a little bit introduction ya mm-hmm. with Raisa and also Fania, and we will jump into words of the day. So because we want to learn about hobbies, jadi ada beberapa kosakata yang pastinya kita gunakan if we want to explain to someone our hobbies, okay? Mm-hmm. So jadi nanti aku sebutin kata-katanya in English dan Raisa and Losovania can help me to explain ya how to use that kind of words, okay? It's not that hard kok teman-teman. Don't be nervous. This is not a test, yeah. Okay, so first is prefer. Prefer itu kan artinya berarti lebih menyukai ya. Kayak yes. misalkan blah blah blah blah blah. I prefer blah blah blah blah blah blah. Can you guys help me to put that word into a sentence?
2: Oh, okay.
0: Oh, mungkin satu-satu ya, boleh ya. Okay. How about Fania?
2: So to use prefer mm-hmm. in like a sentence, you need to find like 2 topics that you can like differentiate.
1: Yes.
2: For example, I prefer reading instead of writing, something like that. Or maybe I prefer cooking instead of eating. Something like that.
0: Okay, so you need to use 2 kind of words ya untuk membandingkan gitu teman produ. And usually, not usually, but it must something that you like in front of the sentence ya biasanya ya.
2: Yes.
0: Ya sih teman-teman produ kayak I prefer I like you prefer than him. No, not like that ya teman produ. It's kind of harsh. How about Raisa?
1: I would say the same with Fania, mm-hmm. and my example would be, for example, I prefer reading books instead of doing sports, or I prefer playing piano rather mm-hmm. than playing guitar, and that would be the example that I would give.
0: Okay, so there was examples by Raisa and also Fania, teman produ, and you can also try teman produ untuk memberikan contoh buat kita, kamu tinggal langsung aja untuk WhatsAppin ke 0812-6020-9696. Next is practice. Nah, how you guys explain practice? Oh, boleh, silakan. Mau bareng atau siapa duluan? Atau orang-orang di luar duluan kali ya? Kita lempar ke orang lain ya, no like that. Gimana nih, how you guys explain practice? Boleh dipakai bahasa Indonesia?
2: To explain about practice, mm-hmm. it's something like a certain activity mm-hmm. that you redo all over and all over again mm-hmm. to improve your mm-hmm. skills. Mm-hmm. That's what I get from practice, and then you'll get a good result from it.
0: Okay.
2: So a good practice make a good result. Yeah.
0: Oh, okay. Oh my God, it was amazing, ya, teman-teman berdua. So, what kind of things that you guys recently practicing? Maybe in school or maybe outside school. Is there anything?
2: In school and outside school. I'll take the one outside school. Mm-hmm. Currently, I'm practicing singing a certain song.
0: Mm-hmm.
2: And I've been repeating all over and all over again the same song every single day to improve my singing.
0: Okay, yeah, it was Fania Du, yeah. Oh my god, yeah. I really craving for listening to your guys' voice, yeah. Maybe next time.
2: Maybe.
0: Okay, how about Raisa?
1: I will also take something outside of school. Mm-hmm. This is also the thing that I just did recently, which is actually yesterday.
0: Mm-hmm.
1: Yesterday, I just got back from figure skating practice. Mm-hmm. It's basically the art of sport and dance on the ice. Mm-hmm. Yeah,
0: okay.
1: I just did that.
0: Oh my god, it was my childhood dreams.
2: Oh,
0: yeah,
2: really?
0: To be like a figure skater, but here I am.
2: Yeah.
0: Okay, that was practice, teman pro dua, and then we will move into spare time.
1: Spare time.
0: How do you guys explain spare time to teman pro dua?
1: Spare time is like waktu luang, ya guys. It's like when you want to, I don't know how to explain. Do you know?
0: Because you usually did hobbies in your spare time, like di waktu-waktu luang gitu,
1: yeah.
0: Ya. Nah, I want to ask you guys some question because I think high schoolers these days are so busy. When is your guys' spare time? Kapan kalian punya waktu luangnya biasanya?
2: For waktu luang, for spare time, I usually put in my a few hours before bedtime.
0: Oh, okay, so itu kayak di sore menuju malam ya berarti ya?
2: Yeah.
0: Oh my god, so productive.
2: I also put my spare time during the weekends. For example, today before I come here, I hanged out with my friends, and that's how I spend my spare time.
0: Okay, that's what itu adalah cara dari Fania, ya. Fania's way of spare time.
2: Yeah.
0: How about Raisa?
1: I would say me and Fania is like very similar as a person. So sometimes I like to do hobbies after school, or sometimes I like to do it before bed because it is when my mind is the most like active in the thinking. Like,
0: you're a night owl.
1: Yeah, I am actually. I am a night owl.
0: Okay.
1: It's just when the time that I like to kind of like transform my thought into words and just transform my creativity into like something. It's usually at night, or sometimes it's also on weekends. And when I get the time, an hour in the middle of the day and stuff like that, I like to smush them in.
0: Okay.
1: Yeah,
0: so you guys really use your time very well, ya. Kayak misalnya setiap waktu luang kalian pakai itu untuk your hobbies gitu,
2: yes,
0: ya.
2: Yes.
0: Okay. I really want to ask Raisa and also Fania, how important to someone to have hobbies in your opinion?
1: I think it is very important for someone to have hobbies, especially to actually get to know what kind of hobby do they want to do. It kind of helps you determine as a person, like, what do you want to be when you grow up, what's the next step would be. Isn't that right?
2: It's
0: really right. Yeah. Okay, how about Fania, how important is it to be to have our own hobbies?
2: So for me, hobbies is like the way I express myself.
1: Oh, that's not true.
0: Yeah,
1: that's not true.
2: The same thing. But like, it also reduces our stress, right? So teenagers nowadays, they're current like busy, do their duties, and also like they have
3: schoolwork
2: and communities outside school. So to reduce the cortisol.
0: I really heard about it a lot. Yeah.
2: So most people do their hobbies to reduce the stress.
0: Okay, so hobbies is really affect our quality of life.
1: Yes,
0: ya, teman-teman
1: Brodua. Definitely, I would say so.
0: So, teman-teman Brodua, what is your hobbies? Boleh di-share barengan sama Raya, barengan sama Raisa and also Fania. You guys can also send us a message on WhatsApp di 0812-6020-9696. Kita bakalan take a break dulu sebentar nih, sambil kita juga dengerin one song from Harry Styles with As It Was. Yang ini juga nanti bakalan kita bahas, ya, teman-teman, ya. Di Song of the Day.

0: Oke, teman-teman Produ, of course we're still in here with English Corner and we're still here with
1: Raisa
2: and Fania.
0: Okay, yes. We still have bareng-bareng with these two cheerful girls right here ya. And actually teman Produ, I didn't know they really like this song ya. Kalian vibing to this song banget ya.
2: Yes.
0: Okay, so teman Produ, that was As It Was by Harry Styles, and actually we will start to like learning from the lyrics of this song. And first I want to kasih tahu kalian teman Produ, kalau misalkan Harry Styles song As It Was ini tuh merupakan salah satu lagu ya yang memang dia itu tuh tell us a story about loneliness, metamorphosis and also changing as a person ya. Ternyata lagu ini sedip itu ya girls ya. Okay, nah I want to asking Raisa and also Fania that relate to this song gitu ya, have you guys ever feel like you are actually changing as a person because of your hobby? Pernah gak ada di keperasaan kayak gitu?
2: I have.
3: I do.
0: Can you tell us a story about it?
3: Do you have?
2: I do, but...
3: Go ahead.
2: Oh, me?
3: Yeah.
2: Alright, so... I improved and changed a lot when it comes to... okay, I got a other side of hobby. It's also studying.
0: Oh, okay. You like studying? Oh,
3: she's
0: my God.
3: She's very smart.
0: Oh, my God.
3: Very
0: Let's
3: smart.
0: Give her a little bit of... Applause ya teman Produ. I'm actually very speechless to know that person likes to study.
2: Yeah, because of curiosity. Mm-hmm. So before, when I was in middle school, I studied only like a few days before an exam.
0: Ah,
2: I bet everyone feel related
0: to
2: that.
0: Actually, yes. That was our routine ya, before exam.
3: The night before.
0: The night before.
2: Agree. SKS.
3: SKS.
2: But then time flies and I realized that, no, I'm starting to get curious about like some subjects, like about some certain words, about some certain topic from our like school subjects. So I changed studying, like as it is my hobby, when I was grade 10.
0: Oh, okay.
2: And it started slowly. First, I did like some tiny research in Google and stuff like that. And then slowly, I start to read some books and while also asking AI for like some help and stuff. We can use AI for like good start, so.
0: Okay, so that's really change Fania as a person adalah itu tadi ya ceritanya berarti ya. Okay, improving as a person gitu ya. Kalau misalkan Fania can look back into saat umur Fania mungkin belum se-improve sekarang gitu ya. What do you want to tell little Fania about your current position right now?
2: What would I say to my little self? Okay, so I would say the same thing what my mother always told me. Gak ada yang gak bisa, semua pasti bisa.
0: Oh my god.
3: That's
2: if
3: that
2: you
3: is good.
2: Feel
3: so
2: like
3: warm.
2: You're falling back in academics or non-academics, believe me, just keep pushing forward because humans are learning and we're improving. So don't be afraid to try and you'll learn, and someday you'll be in a position where you can see at your back self, like your past self, and then say that, oh my god, look, it, thanks to you, I'm standing right here.
0: Oh my god, it was so touching. Oh my god, I feel it. Thank you so much, Fania, for sharing to us. And how about Raisa?
3: Okay, I would say as a person myself, I've always been revolving ever since I was little.

0: athletic or flexible or stuff like that. But being in a figure skating community, I've learned about friendship. Mm. I have learned about pushing myself so hard, even though I sometimes felt so desperate or sometimes I felt so lost and stuff like that, but I still keep pushing, and I just can't believe that I could finally be able to do like competition and stuff like that, because it has always been my dream ever since I was little. So I think it really changed me as a person into the better version of myself.
1: Oh my god, you guys are so my inspiration. Yeah. Oh, thank you so much. Okay, so we will dive into As It Was lyrics. Yeah, you guys can also open lyrics on your phone.
0: Okay.
1: And also, teman Prado, you can also preparing at your home to look into the lyrics, because we will learn ya sedikit demi sedikit dari lirik lagunya As It Was by Harry Styles. I'm also searching ya, teman-teman. Okay. This is like a song that has been on Billboard chart for months, yeah. I think lagu ini ya, teman produser.
0: This was very popular during TikTok lockdown.
1: Yeah.
2: Yes.
1: Like giving us a vibe. Yes.
0: Yeah. Such nostalgia.
1: Okay. Wait. Okay, I found the lyric. How about you guys?
2: We did.
1: Okay.
0: Yes, we did.
1: Okay. We will jump into the bridge ya, yang chorus dulu deh, yang in this world it just us. Okay, have you guys found it?
2: Yes.
1: Okay, so gimana nih versinya dari Raisa and also Fania? If you look into the lyrics, in this world it just us. How you guys give your opinion about that?
0: I would say that in this world with a lot of populations, a lot of human being, that it doesn't truly matter. Mm-hmm. What matters is you, yourself, and the people you surround yourself with, the people who you really care about. I would say like that.
1: Yeah. How about Fania? What is your version?
2: My version is that it's almost the same thing, is that no matter how many people are around
0: yes.
2: us, no matter who we are with, as long as like we're together with the people who we feel united to, we feel connected to, it doesn't matter. It's just us.
1: Okay. That's really good, girls. Okay. So, you know, it's not the same as it was. How you guys maybe give explanation for your version about this lyric?
2: It's really deep, to be honest. Yeah.
1: It's kind of hard to explain it, yeah.
0: I would say that even though the world seems the same, as you grow, the era changes. The people you surround yourself changes. Over time, those friendships that you used to had, some of them probably move away. Mm-hmm. You move grades and stuff like that. So some of them you become distant with, some people you become close with and stuff like that. So yeah, like, things changes, but what matters most is the people who supports us and who's there for us, and just the world doesn't matter. It's just what matters is truly us and the people that we surround ourselves with.
1: Okay.
0: Yes.
1: So it doesn't matter is our inner circle, ya, berarti ya kayak
0: our
1: siapa?
0: Inner happiness.
1: Yeah, benar, yes. Teman-teman Prado. How about finding a passion about it?
2: So for me, it's basically how the writer Harry Styles look at his past self, right? People come and go. Everything changes. Even we ourselves changed a lot, even though sometimes we did not realize it.
0: Yes.
2: And sometimes this thought came every time we look at the mirror and was like, oh damn, we're not the same as we used to be.
1: That is really related with maybe our story ya. Pasti kan kita dari dulu dan sekarang kita pasti ada perbedaan ya kan. And then we'll look into the mirror and we'll say that we are actually still us, but we are changing. Ya enggak sih, di some part we are changed, tapi kita tetap kita gitu kan. How is that possible?
2: Yeah,
1: it's okay, so lirik kita sama, lagunya juga sama. Nah, kita lanjut ke bridge-nya ya, teman-teman ya. Yang bagian go home, get ahead, light speed internet. From yang the bridging-nya setelah lirik yang setelah chorus yang itu. 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

0: Go home, go get ahead, light speed internet.
1: Maybe it's actually like we can go home and then using our internet. Maybe it's like some kind of apa ya kayak kiasan gitu mungkin ya. Yeah, ini ya. So. But because we are not the one who write it, we didn't know about it.
2: Yeah.
1: So we'll throw it to teman pro 2 ya. Siapa tuh teman pro 2 yang tahu nih kira-kira menurut kamu versi dari go home get ahead light speed internet ini apa? Boleh di spill teman pro 2 ke 0812-6020-9696. We will jump into the next. Is I don't want to talk about the way that it was.
3: Okay. I would say that some people sometimes have a good memory from their past or a bad memory from their past, and these changes sometimes scared them as a person. All these changes that they have received between all of these years sometimes bring a lot of uncertainties. These uncertainties later on became kind of like a fear.
1: Yeah, that's really benar-benar kayak sesuai sih dengan liriknya ya.
3: Yeah.
1: Oh, but Fanny, Raisa, do you still want to talk?
2: No, it's okay.
1: Okay, how about Fanny?
0: For me, it's almost the same thing. I mean, everybody grows.
1: Mm-hmm.
0: People in the past like did bad things, good things. We did mistakes. We said the wrong words and stuff. And some people just don't really want to talk about it.
3: They don't want to remember about it.
0: Because
3: it just brings trauma response sometimes. For some people, really. It triggers them. So.
1: Really. Yeah. We will actually, pasti kita punya sesuatu hal yang we didn't want to talk about it even though people know about it.
2: Yeah.
1: Jangan stop right there. Okay, thank you everyone. We have a song of the day from Harry Styles with As It Was, and we will take a break. And then teman Prodo juga bisa langsung join nanti di WhatsApp kita di 0812-6020-9696. We will take a break first ya, teman-teman. Nanti kita akan kembali lagi pasti masih di English Corner.

0: Yudham Radio, we're still here in English Corner with Raisa and also Fania in here.
1: Hi.
0: Okay, they still have a lot of energy, ya teman Radio. So we will talk with them about their experiences in maybe using English or maybe some experiences abroad, ya, outside Indonesia. Because tadi waktu pas off air, I heard that Fania and also Raisa sama-sama punya pengalaman di luar negeri, ya, with your achievement and also maybe hobbies, gitu ya. Kayak, have you experiences your hobbies bring you out Indonesia? Kayak misalnya, hobi kalian membawa kalian keluar Indonesia tuh pernah nggak experience kayak gitu?
1: A lot of time.
0: A lot of time. Can you tell us one story about it?
2: One story about...
0: And maybe two?
2: Well, since you know, my hobby is singing.
0: Mm-hmm.
2: A few months ago, I went to Romania and Germany.
0: Oh my God! We'll give you a big applause.
2: Thank you. Mm-hmm. It's for a singing competition, and yeah, you know, English. Singing is my favorite hobby. And there, I met friends from different kind of countries, and I went there not alone,
0: mm-hmm,
2: with my teacher from school and also a little boy from another school.
0: Okay.
2: We met like a few friends there, and it takes us a bit much to adapt because it takes a long time for us to adapt, but it doesn't take us long to socialize.
0: Okay, because you guys are so like bisa gampang berbaur, ya.
2: Yeah.
0: Okay.
2: And we all have the same hobby, like it's singing, and we all united with English. I got like friends from Albania and Thailand, Romania, Canada, and thanks to my hobby, thanks to my willing to practice, thanks to my support, everybody around me, I managed to sing there in Romania, singing different kinds of language.
0: Mm-hmm.
2: I sang a Romanian song, a Turkish song, and in Germany I sang a song from a movie. This Is Me from The Greatest Showman.
0: Oh my god, that was very cool.
2: Yeah,
0: that was very like a hard song to sing.
2: quite a bit. But there I realized that, oh yeah, it's also because of myself, and also my hobby takes me to another level of my achieving, and I managed to socialize with many different kind of people in different countries.
0: Wow, they also shared the same hobbies, yeah. That was actually really make me goosebumps because of it. Okay, how about Raisa?
1: Okay, I would share about my science project experience. So I would say that English has always been deeply rooted inside of me.
0: Mm-hmm.
1: Like ever since I was little, I like to consume English media. Like, you, am I allowed to say brands here?
0: Okay, it's okay as long as you, the one who told it, not me.
1: Oh, okay.
0: Okay.
1: I used to watch YouTube. I used to watch like movies, mm-hmm, and stuff like that with my parents. And singing, I love to sing, and like it's always have been like deep part of me,
0: mm-hmm,
1: like English. And I feel like English is some sort of like a bridge where you could get like a lot of different opportunities given to you. So one of the example of it is when I did a science project.
0: Mm-hmm.
1: This was my second science project, and it was actually back on summer holiday, just like her.
0: Okay.
1: So, yeah, just like her. So I went to New York.
0: Oh my god.
1: Yeah.
0: That was a very big city.
1: Yeah, I went to New York for a science project competition. It's called the Genius Olympiad. And it was very fun. Actually, I had a lot of fun socializing with everyone. And it just kind of goes to show that English could truly be a some sort of like bridge of unity between a lot of people. Like, even if their English isn't really that good, of course they can still speak a little bit of English. So I would say it's like the language that really brings everyone together. Yes.
0: Oh, that is really like a very insightful story, ya. Apalagi kalau misalkan kita kayak aligning with our hobbies, and then our hobbies led us to a bigger stage of our life. Yeah, oh my god, that was really cool. And I really like to listen to their stories, ya, teman bro dua. So talking about you guys visiting into the new country, have you guys ever felt like some kind of culture shock in there?
2: Actually, of course, we will feel different kinds of culture shock every time we travel to different countries. So my culture shock in, let's say in Germany, the hotel that I was in, it doesn't have AC.
0: Oh my god.
2: Yes, but they have large windows.
1: That's the same.
0: Okay. Yeah. That was kind of like shock, because in Indonesia we actually have a lot of AC in everywhere, yeah?
2: Yes.
0: Okay, so how you adapted with the kind of culture that maybe at once make you feel shocked, but then you guys terbiasa dengan itu, but how did you adapt it for the first time?
2: So, for me, I mean, I'm very bad with hot temperature.
0: Oh my god, me too.
2: Damn.
0: You too, because damn. I actually get easily mad when it's hot.
2: Yeah.
0: I
2: so
0: really
2: cute.
0: Hate it.
1: I usually got overstimulated when it's too hot.
0: Bener-bener
1: kayak overstimulated to the core where I just like piss off at everything.
0: Like, don't talk to me when it's hot.
1: Yes. Yes. So true.
2: But like, I choose to like wear like normal regular t-shirts instead of like jackets and layering it because I thought that it would be cold there.
0: Yeah.
2: But to my surprise, it's summer.
1: Of course, summer.
2: It's summer. So.
0: Because it's summer holiday.
2: Yeah. So it'll be a bit hot, but it'll also be a bit cold at night.
0: Oh, okay.
2: So I would wear like thin t-shirts and open the windows for fresh air. And there were like around four people in the room, but we enjoyed ourselves. We ate chocolate a lot.
0: Okay. How about Raisa?
1: Okay. My culture shock is actually the same with Fania.
0: Because you guys went into the same timeline, yeah? In the same time.
1: Yeah. Even though I was in New York, USA, it was the same. When I went there for the competition, first we live in the dorm, right? So in the dorm, surprisingly, there's no AC at all.
0: Oh my god. And plus it's a dormitory.
1: Yeah, it's so hot. We literally already opened the window, but it's still so piping hot. So I ended up sleeping with a fan in front of my face.
0: Oh my god. Because mungkin buat teman produ juga ya, kayak three of us is really bad at menghadapi panas, ya.
2: Yeah.
0: Actually, that kind of girl, ya, berarti ya. Okay, so maybe from Raisa and also Fania, I really love to talk with you guys today. Aww. But actually, we have so limited time for today. So I really want to know maybe your POV, yeah, about if teman pro dua like want to find their hobbies, or maybe they got a lot of things to do but didn't still get the right hobbies to do it, kayak kalian punya gak sih kayak maybe some kind of tips to find our right hobbies biar bisa fokus and then got a bigger chance to go abroad like you guys.
2: Okay, from my POV, since like life can sometimes be a bit hectic. Like,
0: so that's really true.
2: Chaotic. Sometimes it's unpredictable. So like, yeah, like I said, it'll stimulate our stress. It'll stimulate our like, oh my goodness, I'm overstimulated.
0: So yes. Like, oh my god, so true. That's
2: so
0: right.
2: To decrease it, I would find a hobby that you know, give us like chill time. For example, listening to music, play guitar.
1: Yes.
2: And or maybe if you like to go outside, you can go have like a run, a jog at the park, at the street. So okay, we're chilling here, but we're also healthy.
0: Okay. So it's really fun and also make you happy and make you healthy.
2: Yeah. And also make you feel chill.
0: Okay. Yeah. That's important, teman pradua, ya. How about Raisa?
1: For me, I think it's very important for an individual to have first a hobby where they could be active, like a sport and stuff like that, or dance, where you can move your body and express yourself with your body. So you can release those stress.
2: Yes.
1: And get healthy, of course. And the second one, I would say a hobby that requires intelligence, where you could transport your thought into it, like a book, for example, or crafting, or to be able to create something. Because for a creative person like myself, we actually become suppressed when we constantly consume and not creating. So creating is very essential for someone who likes to create. And then secondly, thirdly,
0: because the first one is find the hobby that makes you active. And then creating, and then thirdly,
1: our minds. I feel like our minds are very important. So find a hobby where you can find yourself to chill. For example, like playing piano, or sing, or playing other musical instruments, or just simply writing your thoughts into a journal. Yes. I would say that was very important. But if you are looking to get opportunities to abroad, for example, I would say you have to incorporate that with English, of course, because it is the language that unites people. So, of course, you will need English, and then you will need some sort of, I would say, stuff that you are actually passionate with. For example, for me, I like to figure skate. So I had some past experiences figure skating in outside of the country for competitions. And I also had, like, for a science project itself, for us to be able to explain the materials itself, of course we need English. That's why I think it's very essential for us to learn English.
0: My god, that's really true, ya teman Pro 2 ya, because if you want to get the chance to go abroad outside Indonesia, maybe go to another country, of course you need English, because that's how the world communicated. Okay, so the English corner is also about find a new friends. Can you tell us about your social media? Maybe we can get mutual in Instagram.
2: Oh yes. So you guys can follow Fania Note with double N and double T at the end.
1: Wait, I will search mine. Can I see mine on yours?
2: Oh yeah, sure.
0: You guys didn't remember your own username?
1: I changed a lot of my accounts over time. So, okay. My account name is Zani, with double A and four times H.
0: Okay.
1: Does that make sense?
0: Okay. Maybe can you spell it to us?
1: Okay, spell it, guys. Chill. It's ZANIEHHHH.
0: Yes. Okay. It's really understandable that you didn't remember about it. Yeah. Because if it's mine, I also didn't remember about it. Okay, thank you so much, Raisa and Afania. It's really like a very fun day with you guys.
1: You're welcome.
0: Fun weekend. But we have limited time. It's only 1 hour. Yeah.
1: It was such a pleasure to talk to you.
0: And I really wanted to waiting for another time to meet you guys. Yeah, and also listening to your amazing experience makes me really happy. And also semoga teman-teman Brodo juga merasakan happiness that actually airing in this studio. Thank you so much, Raisa, Vania.
2: Thank you so much.
0: And also say thank you to teman Pro 2 who also join us in 96FM, also in WhatsApp Pro 2 Bandung. Thank you so much, teman Pro 2, and see you on next weekend on next English Corner. RRI English Corner, English for everyday life. Speak more, fear less.

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